I want to be, only way I've been practicing my whole life to live my life is to be responsible for what I do. I don't know how to be responsible for what every black male did. I don't know. Yes, I am going to say that I'm a thug. That's because I came from the gutter and I'm still here.

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1: 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Come on, come on.
0: That's just the way it is.
2: Rapper had long been cool. Pay the respect to the slain rapper.
3: Not guilty.

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We're gonna drive across LA and hit every wedding we possibly can. It's gonna be awesome. And we're late. What's your door for you, Mr. Madden?

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1: 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Radio Serbia, Radio Serbia, Radio Serbia, Radio Serbia, Radio Serbia, Radio Serbia, Radio Serbia, Radio Serbia, Radio Serbia, Radio Serbia, Radio Serbia, Radio Serbia, Radio Serbia, Radio Serbia, Radio Serbia, Radio Serbia, Radio Serbia, Radio Serbia, Radio Serbia, Radio